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0: But I know who I am through Jesus Christ, so I talk to you demons like dogs. 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
0: A praying church wants you to know.
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0: Cause I represent

0: on, but take you out by the Spirit and the Word. One by one you'll drop like flies underfoot and in the ground, because greater is he who is in me than the snake I'm staring down. You demon of alcoholism, you'll be the first to go. There's deliverance from you through Jesus Christ, so hit the road. You spirit of infirmity, you ain't welcome here no more. We lay hands on the sick and they recover, so out the door. You demon of false religion, you've prayed on minds so simple. I bind the spirit of your song, so now come on! Play that in your temple. Now Satan, you're next in line. I'm gonna hit you where it hurts, cause I'm tired of you and my family, and I'm tired of you and my church. I'm not my own, I'm bought with a price. I'm a Holy Ghost filled man, and I'm tolling the bell of your eternal destruction across the land, cause I represent a whole new breed of Christian of today. And I'm authorized and deputized to blow you clean away. I've got a weapon with two bullets that overcome all sin and crud. One bullet is called the word of my testimony, and the other one's called the blood. Satan, bite the dust. Bite the dust. Well, how do you feel about that, devil?
1: I'm a feeling mighty low.
0: Good.
2: Carmen, Satan, bite the dust.
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3: This is Max Licato. Believe in the Jesus who believes in you. He believes that you can rise up, take up, and move on. You're stronger than you think. I know the plans for you, declares the Lord, plans to prosper you and not to harm you, plans to give you hope and a future. Jeremiah 29 and verse 11. He certainly gave a bright future to the Bethesda beggar, and immediately the man was made well. John 5 and verse 9. Jesus did nothing but speak, and the miracle was accomplished. What will God do for you? I cannot say. God's help, while ever present, is ever specific. It is not ours to say what God will do. Our job is to believe He will do something. It simply falls to us to stand up, to take up, and walk. Remember, friends, you are never alone. This is Max Licato.
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3: Hi, I'm Barry McGuire, author of Ignite Your Life, here to explain how you can defeat fear effortlessly. But beware, when you're simply following instructions on how to share your faith, you're attempting to reach the lost in your own strength. 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
3: 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So the next time you feel swallowed up with loneliness, remember that you have a loving Father who watches over you. 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
6: 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She never stopped talking one time. 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
2: Do you ever wonder if your efforts are making a difference in the world? Hi, this is the Live Hope Minute. Do you find joy doing things for other people? If so, you're awesome. But also, I imagine that from time to time you feel discouraged that maybe what you're doing isn't making that much of a difference. I'm with you. I struggle at times feeling like my efforts to make a difference in the world have little impact. Check this out. Hope believes that even the smallest of efforts on my part to serve other people will make a difference. I don't even have to worry about how much difference my efforts make. God will take care of that. Having hope that God is in the middle of everything I'm doing, weaving His love and grace and hope, allows me to be brave and keep going. When you wonder if your labor is making any difference in the world, keep believing that God is producing the fruit He desires, even if you can't see it yourself. Get 4 tips that help me stay outrageously hopeful at livehopenow.com. 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
1: Greetings from UK. 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You're doing a great job. I am very, very grateful for it. Thank you.

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10: 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It's all in

Yeah, buddy, it's Monday. We're back in the studio. Mike Schlote in the Voice Hangers studio on a ridge in the Ozarks with Cooper, the Copper K9. And you, the best listeners in the world, welcome back. I hope you had a great weekend. Between Thieves coming up this hour, third day, and Keith Green as well. Maybe some Wayne Watson, David Meese, and who knows what else. Let's grab a tune from Day of Fire. Here's Detainer, Classic Christian 247.com.

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1: 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Man, the dude can sing. Bob Carlisle singing a tune written by himself, Bill Deaton, Bob Farrell, and Mike Demas. That goes all the way back to 1993. Here's Keith Green on Mike at the Mic.

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1: 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Hello, hello, hello. Mike Schlody in the studio. Mike at the Mic airs from 10 in the morning until 1 in the afternoon, Central Time, USA, Monday through Friday. Adjust for your time zone. It is the 12th day of October already in the year of our Lord, 2026. If this is being archived somewhere. Man, I love you. I'm really glad you showed back up. Rene Garcia music coming up soon, and we will get back into the Word of God. If you have a Bible, open up to Luke chapter 14. And I will see you there.
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1: 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Let's get into God's Word. One book at a time, one chapter at a time, one verse at a time. Luke chapter 14. We continue at verse 16. And he said to him, by the way, the he is Jesus, and the him is one of those who was reclining at the table with him after listening to what Jesus had just said prior. So go check that out, verse 15 and before. And he said to him, a man was giving a big dinner, and he invited many. And at the dinner hour, he sent his slave to say to those who had been invited, come, for everything is ready now. But they all alike began to make excuses. The first one said to him, I have bought a piece of land, and I need to go out and look at it. I ask you, consider me excused. And another one said, I have bought 5 yoke of oxen, and I am going to try them out. I ask you, consider me excused. And another one said, I have married a wife, and for that reason I cannot come. And when the slave came back, he reported these things to his master. Then the head of the household became angry and said to his slave, go out at once into the streets and lanes of the city and bring in here the poor and crippled and blind and lame. And the slave said, master, what you commanded has been done, and still there is room. And the master said to the slave, go out into the highways and along the fences and compel them to come in so that my house may be filled. For I tell you, none of those men who were invited shall taste of my dinner. Luke 14, wrapping up at verse 24. Here's Wayne Watson, Mike at the mic.

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2: Listen to Jesus' words in Matthew 7, verses 7 to 8. Very familiar words. Ask, and it will be given to you. Seek, and you will find. Knock, and it will be opened to you. For everyone who asks, receives. And he who seeks, finds. And him who knocks, it will be opened. Now, those words, ask, seek, and knock, are important because they are in the present imperative. Keep on asking, seeking, and knocking. What he's talking about is, first of all, pray with persistence. If there is a need you have in your life, don't just make it a one-and-done prayer. Keep at it. Keep asking. Keep seeking. Keep knocking. 1 Thessalonians 5:17 says, pray without ceasing.
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0: 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Ain't no safe way.
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A little bit after 11 o'clock Central Time, USA. Welcome to Monday. It feels like a Monday. At least it does to me. How was the weekend? Was it relaxing or was it project-filled or something else-filled? How was it? We've got a contact form. 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You'll see it there. 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
1: 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We had a Kim Hill tune, a Jeff Moore tune, and Liaison. Oh, and speaking of Liaison, how cool it was that Tim Melby, one of the two guys in Liaison, took the time to pay a compliment to my son after he posted a video of himself playing some really incredible electric guitar. Tim, if you're listening, thank you for that.
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1: 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In the book of Luke, chapter 14, picking up at verse 25, reading God's word one book at a time, one chapter at a time, one verse at a time. Now many crowds were going along with him, that is with Jesus, and he turned and said to them, "If anyone comes to me and does not hate his own father and mother and wife and children and brothers and sisters, yes, and even his own life, he cannot be my disciple. Whoever does not carry his own cross and come after me cannot be my disciple. For which one of you, when he wants to build a tower, does not first sit down and calculate the cost to see if he has enough to complete it? Lest when he has laid a foundation and is not able to finish, all who observe it begin to ridicule him, saying, 'This man began to build and was not able to finish.' Or what king, when he sets out to meet another king in battle, will not first sit down and consider whether he is strong enough with 10,000 men to encounter the one coming against him with 20,000? Or else, while the other is still far away, he sends a delegation and asks for terms of peace. So then, none of you can be my disciple who does not give up all his own possessions. Therefore, salt is good, but even if salt has become tasteless, with what will it be seasoned? It is useless, either for the soil or for the manure pile. It is thrown out. He who has ears to hear, let him hear."

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1: 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John Cena plays the movie's main spy tracking down a stolen nuclear warhead, but he takes a quick detour to reunite with some childhood pals who loved Matchbox cars back in the day. And alas, the whole group is promptly drugged and kidnapped. And families may feel like they've been kidnapped too. 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
1: 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Ah, Crystal. That was a tune from 2004. She was back on Essential Records back in the day. Had a good friend named Rob who worked with Essential back then. Crystal, or maybe before that, I'm not sure. Crystal Myers from the Make Some Noise Project. Here's Michael Card, I Have Decided. 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
1: 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Here's Super Chick.

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1: That band right there, they were a lot of fun. They were super nice. They sounded really, really, really good live, too. Here is a tune from 1986. Remember Silver Wind? Well, they had a project called Set Apart. Here's Heart of Love. I'm Mike at the Mic. Thank you for listening.

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0: 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Four freaky heifers. No, four fabulous humans. That's what it is. Gotta be, right? Jeremy and Jennifer, Brian and Michael. Daniel Band coming up in just a couple of minutes. This is Mike at the Mic, where we play the music that defined your generation. It's all right here. It's all in the name. 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
1: 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We made it to Luke chapter 15. This is amazing. It's really fun to read this with you. Luke 15, verse 1. As we read God's word, one book at a time, one chapter at a time, one verse at a time. Now all the tax collectors and the sinners were coming near him to listen to him. And both the Pharisees and the scribes were grumbling, saying, "This man receives sinners and eats with them." So he told them this parable, saying, "What man among you, if he has 100 sheep and has lost one of them, does not leave the 99 in the open pasture and go after the one which is lost until he finds it? And when he has found it, he lays it on his shoulders, rejoicing. And when he comes home, he calls together his friends and his neighbors, saying to them, 'Rejoice with me, for I have found my sheep which was lost.' I tell you that in the same way, there will be more joy in heaven over one sinner who repents than over 99 righteous persons who need no repentance."

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1: 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Mike at the mic. It's only Monday, but let me tell you about Friday, American Red Friday. If you served in the United States military with honor, with valor, with integrity, with love of country, a love of our founding, and a defense of the rights that come from God, let me know. 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
2: All his life, he longed to see his prophet Muhammad in a dream, and then it happened. But what he saw wrecked everything he believed. Cast yourself in. Yusuf, a Muslim in Asia, finally saw Muhammad in a dream. But what was this? Muhammad was kneeling at the feet of Jesus. Yusuf was troubled. The next night, he had the same dream, and again a few nights later. But in this final dream, Jesus lifted him high above his neighborhood and took him a few miles away, where they hovered over a building. Inside the building, Yusuf could hear people praying for Muslims. Jesus said, "This is a place where my followers meet. Come here and speak to one of these people." Yusuf had no idea a church was there. Yet in the dream, Jesus showed him exactly where to go. So that's where he went. At the church, he met Jaber. He shared with Jaber that being with Jesus was like liquid love pouring over him and through him. What does this mean? Jaber shared the good news, and Yusuf put his faith in Jesus. Join what Jesus is doing in the Muslim world. FrontiersUSA.org.
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1: 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We're going to wrap up the Monday show right here. M. Niggy Wiggy playing the guitar. Thank you, buddy. On behalf of co-founder Doug, on behalf of Cooper the Copper Canine, on behalf of my family, we thank you for listening. And if God allows, we'll do this again tomorrow. And by the way, this particular show is encored again tonight. If you want to hear the exact same thing, come on back at around 10 p.m. till 1 a.m. Central Time, USA. Have an incredible day. And like I said, if God allows, I'll see you tomorrow. ClassicChristian247.com. I love you.

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6: This weekend, we pull another monthly countdown out of the hat. The time machine rewinds to October 2000. That means we're going to hear from Plus One, Rachel Lampa, Stephen Curtis Chapman, Rebecca St. James, Third Day, and some other folks. 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
4: This is Max Licato. When Jesus found the just healed man in the temple, he told him, "See, you have been made well. Sin no more, lest a worse thing come upon you." John chapter 5 and verse 14. Stagnant do-nothingness is deemed as a serious event. No more Bethesda for you. No more waking up and going to sleep in the same mess. God is the God of forward motion, the God of tomorrow. The man in John's story had waited 38 years, but something about the presence of Christ, the question of Christ, the command of Christ, convinced him not to wait another day. Let's join him. Ask the Lord this question: what can I do today that will take me in the direction of a better tomorrow? Keep asking until you hear an answer. And once you hear it, do it. Stand up, take up, and walk. Remember, friends, you are never alone. This is Max Licato.
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3: Hi, I'm Barry McGuire, author of Ignite Your Life, here to explain how you can defeat fear effortlessly. 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And just before they leave, say, just one more question. We always ask our server, is there anything we can pray for you about? Seems like everyone is facing problems today, and most of the time when we ask that question, we get an emotional response. And usually, they'll say yes with emotions. That's a God moment. But beyond that, don't push it. Just pray for them, love them, and leave a generous tip. If they're hungry, they'll ask you questions. And even when they say no problems, tell them you'll thank God for giving them such a wonderful life. Say no more. Love them and leave them a generous tip. 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
1: 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I'm calling from Lima, Peru. 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
5: 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Don't give up hope. 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
6: 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That means we're going to hear from Plus One, Rachel Lampa, Stephen Curtis Chapman, Rebecca St. James, Third Day, and some other folks. 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
3: Do you like to talk about yourself? 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
3: This weekend, we pull another monthly countdown out of the hat. The time machine rewinds to October 2000. That means we're going to hear from Plus One, Rachel Lampa, Stephen Curtis Chapman, Rebecca St. James, Third Day, and some other folks. 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
4: 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Hey, guys, keep cranking them up.

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4: All his life, he longed to see his prophet Muhammad in a dream. And then it happened. But what he saw wrecked everything he believed. Cast yourself in. Yusuf, a Muslim in Asia, finally saw Muhammad in a dream. But what was this? Muhammad was kneeling at the feet of Jesus. Yusuf was troubled. The next night, he had the same dream, and again a few nights later. But in this final dream, Jesus lifted him high above his neighborhood and took him a few miles away, where they hovered over a building. Inside the building, Yusuf could hear people praying for Muslims. Jesus said, "This is a place where my followers meet. Come here and speak to one of these people." Yusuf had no idea a church was there. Yet in the dream, Jesus showed him exactly where to go. So that's where he went. At the church, he met Jaber. He shared with Jaber that being with Jesus was like liquid love pouring over him and through him. What does this mean? Jaber shared the good news, and Yusuf put his faith in Jesus. Join what Jesus is doing in the Muslim world. FrontiersUSA.org.
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5: This weekend, we pull another monthly countdown out of the hat. The time machine rewinds to October 2000. That means we're going to hear from Plus One, Rachel Lampa, Stephen Curtis Chapman, Rebecca St. James, Third Day, and some other folks. 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
3: This is Max Licato. When Jesus found the just healed man in the temple, he told him, "See, you have been made well. Sin no more, lest a worse thing come upon you." John chapter 5 and verse 14. Stagnant do-nothingness is deemed as a serious event. No more Bethesda for you. No more waking up and going to sleep in the same mess. God is the God of forward motion, the God of tomorrow. The man in John's story had waited 38 years, but something about the presence of Christ, the question of Christ, the command of Christ, convinced him not to wait another day. Let's join him. Ask the Lord this question: what can I do today that will take me in the direction of a better tomorrow? Keep asking until you hear an answer. And once you hear it, do it. Stand up, take up, and walk. Remember, friends, you are never alone. This is Max Licato.
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4: Hi, I'm Barry McGuire, author of Ignite Your Life, here to explain how you can defeat fear effortlessly. The first thing I think about when we sit down in a restaurant is the spiritual condition of our server. We love on them, get their name, and develop a friendship with them before they take our order. And just before they leave, say, just one more question. We always ask our server, is there anything we can pray for you about? Seems like everyone is facing problems today, and most of the time when we ask that question, we get an emotional response. And usually, they'll say yes with emotions. That's a God moment. But beyond that, don't push it. Just pray for them, love of them, and leave a generous tip. If they're hungry, they'll ask you questions. And even when they say no problems, tell them you'll thank God for giving them such a wonderful life. Say no more. Love of them and leave them a generous tip. 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
6: This is David Huff. David and the Giants were in Pennsylvania, and there was a young lady that gave her heart to God, and it was because of a song that she'd heard on the radio that we played there that night that she gave her life to God. She'd already written a suicide note saying she was taking her life, but she gave her life that night to the Lord Jesus Christ. There is power in music when it's in the name of Jesus Christ.

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2: Psalm 147 says, He heals the brokenhearted and binds up their wounds. He counts the number of stars. He gives names to all of them. I find encouragement when I remember, not only does God know every star by name, He also knows every worry and concern that you and I have deep in our hearts. He knows everything we feel. He knows everything we think, and He loves us anyway. He didn't create us to just leave us to figure things out on our own. No, He sees us and He helps us. Life can feel lonely. So the next time you feel swallowed up with loneliness, remember that you have a loving Father who watches over you. He loves you, my friend, and He sees you.
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5: 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She took me to church every week. 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Single moms, I just want to let you know, God sees you, God's empowering you, and God has a plan for your son or daughter. Don't give up hope. He's using you even this very day.
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morning. Mike Schlote in the Voice Hanger studio on a ridge in the Ozarks. Welcome to the show. It is a little bit after 10 o'clock, Central Time, USA. I'm in the Voice Hanger studio, and I've got Cooper the Copper Canine. He's actually not in the studio at the moment, but he will be later on today, I'm sure. Music from First Call, Michael W. Smith coming up, Aaron Jeffrey, Grover Levy.

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1: 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She is one half of Bliss Bliss. Vector coming up. First call on the radio in just a bit. Here's Michael W. Smith as we go back to 1986. This is the opening track on Smitty's The Big Picture album, written by Michael, Wayne Kirkpatrick, and Amy Grant as well. Lamu, by the way, is an island. 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

0: 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That's always nice. Grover Levy coming up in a couple of minutes, and we'll get back into God's Word, Luke chapter 15. I'll see you there.
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1: 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In the book of Luke, reading God's Word, one book at a time, one chapter at a time, one verse at a time. Luke chapter 15, picking up at verse 8, Jesus speaking. He says, "Or what woman, if she has 10 drachmas and loses one drachma, does not light a lamp and sweep the house and search carefully until she finds it? And when she has found it, she calls together her friends and neighbors, saying, 'Rejoice with me, for I have found the drachma which I had lost.' In the same way, I tell you, there is joy in the presence of the angels of God

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1: 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Thank you, Robo Voice. And thank you, best listeners in the world. Thanks for showing up again today. It's really good to have you here. My name is Mike. This is Mike at the Mic. Here's Michael Anderson, Deal with the Devil, on ClassicChristian247.com.

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1: 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Rolling on back to 1994. Remember The Ride? That's the name of the CD from For Him. Real Thing, written by Don Cook, Mark Harris, and Dave Clark. A tiny break. More music coming up from the legendary Cliff Richard. He'll be on the radio in a bit. And we'll get back into God's Word. If you would, open up to Luke chapter 15. That's a 1-5. I'll see you there.
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1: 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Let's read out of Luke chapter 15, picking up at verse 11. Reading God's Word, one book at a time, one chapter at a time, one verse at a time. Luke 15, 11, it says, "And he said," that is Jesus said, "a man had two sons, and the younger of them said to his father, 'Father, give me the share of the estate that falls to me.' So he divided his wealth between them. And not many days later, the younger son gathered everything together and went on a journey into a distant country. And there he squandered his estate, living recklessly. Now when he had spent everything, a severe famine occurred in that country, and he began to be impoverished. So he went and hired himself out to one of the citizens of that country, and he sent him into the fields to feed swine. And he was desiring to be fed with the pods that the swine were eating, and no one was giving anything to him. But when he came to himself, he said, 'How many of my father's hired men have more than enough bread? But I'm dying here with hunger. I will rise up and go to my father and will say to him, Father, I have sinned against heaven and before you. I am no longer worthy to be called your son. Make me as one of your hired men.' So he rose up and came to his father. But while he was still a long way off, his father saw him and felt compassion and ran and embraced him and kissed him. And the son said to him, 'Father, I have sinned against heaven and before you. I am no longer worthy to be called your son.' But the father said to his slaves, 'Quickly, bring out the best robe and put it on him, and put a ring on his hand and sandals on his feet, and bring the fattened calf, slaughter it, and let us eat and celebrate. For this son of mine was dead and has come to life again. He was lost and has been found.' And they began to celebrate." What a beautiful story. Here's David and the Giants, ClassicChristian247.com.

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1: 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We'll try to get to a couple more tunes here before the top of the hour. Maybe a Common Children song coming up. Maybe a Farrell and Farrell, not sure. Scott Wesley Brown, I'll get to him. Here's Leslie Phillips. Here he comes with My Heart. 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
1: 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Here is a title track to one of the most famous songs from the Imperials. Back in 1979, this album came out. It's called One More Song for You. 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
1: 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It's a little bit hotter this week again. Like 15 degrees higher than normal. It'll cool down again. I know real autumn is on the way, but man, had a little bit of break in the heat, but it's back. Haven't had the AC on for a little while, but it's back. How's the weather where you are? By the way, how are you after the hurricane brought all the rain to different parts? You guys okay? 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
1: 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Mike at the mic. Let's continue reading the prodigal son story out of the book of Luke, chapter 15. We continue at verse 25, Jesus telling this story. Now his older son was in the field, and when he came and approached the house, he heard music and dancing. And summoning one of the servants, he began inquiring what these things could be. And he said to him, "Your brother has come, and your father has killed the fattened calf because he has received him back safe and sound." But he became angry and was not wanting to go in, and his father came out and began pleading with him. But he answered and said to his father, "Look, for so many years I've been serving you, and never have I neglected a command of yours. And yet never have you given me a young goat so that I might celebrate with my friends. But when this son of yours came, who has devoured your wealth with prostitutes, you killed the fattened calf for him." And he said to him, "Child, you are always with me, and all that is mine is yours. But we had to celebrate and rejoice, for this brother of yours was dead and is alive, and was lost and has been found." Here's Rachel, ClassicChristian247.com.

0: Carr, Falling.
1: LeBlanc and Carr. Rachel before that, John Gibson. Right before that, Mike Schlody in the Voice Hanger studio on the 13th day of October in the year of our Lord 2026. It is a joy to be with you. Thanks for showing up.
2: All his life, he longed to see his prophet Muhammad in a dream, and then it happened. But what he saw wrecked everything he believed. Cast yourself in. Yusuf, a Muslim in Asia, finally saw Muhammad in a dream. But what was this? Muhammad was kneeling at the feet of Jesus. Yusuf was troubled. The next night, he had the same dream, and again a few nights later. But in this final dream, Jesus lifted him high above his neighborhood and took him a few miles away, where they hovered over a building. Inside the building, Yusuf could hear people praying for Muslims. Jesus said, "This is a place where my followers meet. Come here and speak to one of these people." Yusuf had no idea a church was there. Yet in the dream, Jesus showed him exactly where to go. So that's where he went. At the church, he met Jaber. He shared with Jaber that being with Jesus was like liquid love pouring over him and through him. What does this mean? Jaber shared the good news, and Yusuf put his faith in Jesus. Join what Jesus is doing in the Muslim world. FrontiersUSA.org.
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I love you. 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
3: This is Max Licato. When Jesus found the just healed man in the temple, he told him, "See, you have been made well. Sin no more, lest a worse thing come upon you." John chapter 5 and verse 14. Stagnant do-nothingness is deemed as a serious event. No more Bethesda for you. No more waking up and going to sleep in the same mess. God is the God of forward motion, the God of tomorrow. The man in John's story had waited 38 years, but something about the presence of Christ, the question of Christ, the command of Christ, convinced him not to wait another day. Let's join him. Ask the Lord this question: what can I do today that will take me in the direction of a better tomorrow? Keep asking until you hear an answer. And once you hear it, do it. Stand up, take up, and walk. Remember, friends, you are never alone. This is Max Licato.
4: 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The time machine rewinds to October 2000. That means we're going to hear from Plus One, Rachel Lampa, Stephen Curtis Chapman, Rebecca St. James, Third Day, and some other folks. 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
3: 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The first thing I think about when we sit down in a restaurant is the spiritual condition of our server. We love on them, get their name, and develop a friendship with them before they take our order. And just before they leave, say, just one more question. We always ask our server, is there anything we can pray for you about? Seems like everyone is facing problems today, and most of the time when we ask that question, we get an emotional response. And usually, they'll say yes with emotions. That's a God moment. But beyond that, don't push it. Just pray for them, love them, and leave a generous tip. If they're hungry, they'll ask you questions. And even when they say no problems, tell them you'll thank God for giving them such a wonderful life. Say no more. Love them and leave them a generous tip. 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
3: 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He knows everything we feel. He knows everything we think, and He loves us anyway. 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No, He sees us and He helps us. Life can feel lonely. So the next time you feel swallowed up with loneliness, remember that you have a loving Father who watches over you. 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

0: Silver, shut it down. I'm hunting for someone, y'all. He's a lion, thieving rattlesnake, and he's broken every law. He's terrorized the lives of men, and he's under arrest because I've been sent with a warrant from the body of Christ.
1: Well, tell me why it's there, then.
0: Satan, bite the dust.

0: unclean spirits, I'm running you out of town. Depression, strife, disease, and fear, your posse's going down.
1: All has dinner for the dog, Batman. We sent him over the box.
0: But I know who I am through Jesus Christ, so I talk to you demons like dogs. Satan, you coward, you molester of souls, I command you to appear. You're hiding from the presence of God, but I can feel your fear from here.
2: You ran on my keyboard long enough, you got something in your craw.
0: A praying church wants you to know.
2: No way.
0: Your kingdom's gonna fall.
2: There's gonna be trouble here tonight.
0: Cause I represent a whole new breed of Christian of today. And I'm authorized and deputized to blow you clean away. A message to deliver from one who's true and just will spit in your eye, you father.

only take you on, but take you out by the Spirit and the Word. One by one you'll drop like flies underfoot and in the ground, because greater is he who is in me than the snake I'm staring down. You demon of alcoholism, you'll be the first to go. There's deliverance from you through Jesus Christ, so hit the road. You spirit of infirmity, you ain't welcome here no more. 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You demon of false religion, you've preyed on minds so simple. I bind the spirit of your song, so now come on! Play that in your temple. Now, Satan, you're next in line. I'm gonna hit you where it hurts. Cause I'm tired of you and my family. 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I'm a Holy Ghost-filled man. And I'm tolling the bell of your eternal destruction across the land. Cause I represent...

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5: 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Don't give up hope. 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
3: Do you like to talk about yourself? 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

0: 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If you're
1: 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Thank you for starting this. Keep up the great work.

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3: 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I'm Paul Acey, and you're listening to Plugged In. 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
4: 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That means we're going to hear from Plus One, Rachel Lampa, Stephen Curtis Chapman, Rebecca St. James, Third Day, and some other folks. 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

0: Marilyn Farrell, Manifesto.
1: This is Gary calling from Livingston, Louisiana, and I'm really digging this radio station. It sounds so much like what I listened to back in the late 80s, early 90s, and when I was in contemporary Christian music radio. So thank you for what you're doing. I hope you stay around. I'm really loving this, and I'm going to pass this on to everybody that I can think of.

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3: All his life, he longed to see his prophet Muhammad in a dream. And then it happened. But what he saw wrecked everything he believed. Cast yourself in. Yusuf, a Muslim in Asia, finally saw Muhammad in a dream. But what was this? Muhammad was kneeling at the feet of Jesus. Yusuf was troubled. The next night, he had the same dream, and again a few nights later. But in this final dream, Jesus lifted him high above his neighborhood and took him a few miles away, where they hovered over a building. Inside the building, Yusuf could hear people praying for Muslims. Jesus said, "This is a place where my followers meet. Come here and speak to one of these people." Yusuf had no idea a church was there. Yet in the dream, Jesus showed him exactly where to go. So that's where he went. At the church, he met Jaber. He shared with Jaber that being with Jesus was like liquid love pouring over him and through him. What does this mean? Jaber shared the good news, and Yusuf put his faith in Jesus. Join what Jesus is doing in the Muslim world. FrontiersUSA.org.
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